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It's like out there. 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
1: 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Radio on blast, make the moment last. She got solar power, minutes feel like hours.

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0: 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San Luis Potosí.
2: Yes, all we care about is some party, keeping them good vibes.